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Taste of Country Weekend. Hey, it's Jess. You know, we got a big tour coming our way from Garth Brooks, but I gotta be honest with you, he's scaling it back. Don't worry, I'll explain after a double down of George Burge. Here's Mind on You.

0: Luke Bryan, Ride, Ride, Ride on Taste of Country Weekend. Before that was also George Burge. Yeah, part of a double down with Mind on You. Double down of George for you. And, you know, with the fall season right around the corner, we're getting pretty pumped about all the tours that we've got still to come. Yeah, we've already had a lot of great tours earlier this year, all throughout the summer, and it's going to continue as we move through the year. Like Garth Brooks, this Blame It All on My Roots tour. This gets underway this month, by the way, and it's a big tour. I mean, he's still touring like nobody else tours. He's essentially just going to these cities and saying, who wants to see me? I'll be here as long as you need, which is insanity. But it's not as big as the last time he did this, okay? So he's already got 4 dates in Indianapolis. He's got 3 dates in Denver. One of those, he's actually got 2 shows, a matinee and an evening performance. And then he's already got 2 shows that he has scheduled in Chicago. Let me just remind you that the last time that he was in Chicago, when he did this world tour coming back after a break, this was like 12 years ago, he did 11 shows in 10 days. That was just one tour stop. Isn't that insanity? So let's just say, although this is a very big tour and no other artist is doing it like Garth, it's not as big as last time.
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It's Taste of Country Weekend. Hey, it's Jess by your side. Super pumped for Lauren Elena putting out a new album this month that is called Stages. Of course, she'll be taking it out on the road as well. Here she is with Chase Matthew. This is All My Exes.

Taste of Country Weekends. My name is Jess. All right, we're going to bring you some new country right now. One of my favorite things to do. This is from Chase Matthew. The song is called Holding It Down, and we've got it in our song spotlight.

0: Chase Matthew, Holding It Down. That's our song spotlight for you this hour on Taste of Country Weekend. My name is Jess, and you know, we've got Carrie Underwood holding it down on Sunday Night Football again this year. That's right. She is returning once again for the iconic intro to Sunday Night Football on NBC. She's done this for a long time. I believe she's actually surpassed the number of years that Faith Hill did it. And she did it a long time ago. And then Carrie came in and she's done it for what? This is her 14th year now. That's awesome, right? It's one of my favorite things that I look forward to. Yes, I am one of those people that definitely waits all night for Sunday night, but mostly just to see Carrie Underwood do this intro video. And she says this year is one of her favorites yet. She said that it is basically her following her ongoing rock star fever dream. So expect a lot of rock and roll in this. We'll see its official debut on September 13th when the Dallas Cowboys take on the New York Giants as part of Sunday Night Football on NBC.
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It's Taste of Country Weekend. It's definitely a trend in country music right now to load your album with featured artists. Kenny Chesney's doing that. So is Riley Green. We'll talk more after a double down of Kenny. Here's No Shoes, No Shirt, No Problem. I've been

Double Down of Kenny Chesney for you. We did No Shoes, No Shirt, No Problem, and we brought you Carry On. Hey, it's Jess and the Taste of Country crew. Of course, Kenny's putting out a new album September 25th called Silver Sands Marina. You know who else is putting out an album in September? Actually, 1 week prior to Kenny's is Riley Green. Now, his album, that No Shirt, No Problem, and we brought you Carry On. Hey, it's Jess and the Taste of Country crew. Of course, Kenny's putting out a new album September 25th. Called Silver Sands Marina. You know who else is putting out an album in September? Actually, 1 week

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1: It's Taste of Country Weekend. Hey, it's Jess with you, putting a special one in our song spotlight this hour. A little heavy. It's from Blake Shelton. It's new country called Let Him In Anyway.

0: Shelton, Let Him In Anyway, in our song Spotlight on Taste of Country Weekend. Tell me what you think about that one on our Taste of Country app. It's Jess, and speaking of that app, I've got Billy Dukes here to tell us what's now trending on our Taste of Country app. Take it away, Billy.
1: Jelly Roll says he's going to take some time away from the road. In fact, he may take a year or two away. Two. Last week, he wrapped up his tour with Post Malone, and as of today, there are no future dates on Jelly Roll's tour calendar. He says he needs a little more time to rest and heal. Rascal Flatts' Gary LaVox is naming names. He's hosting the Birdie Celebrity Golf Invitational to benefit Folds of Honor next week. It's a great cause, but the competition is intense, so he had to know. Who's the best country golfers?
2: Charles Kelly, Jake Owen, Mitchell Tenpenny, he'll be at my tournament.
1: And then, of course, Gary, you want to tell us who's the worst?
2: Probably my cousin Jay. Blake.
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2: Blake's bad.
1: Finally, Carrie Underwood is returning to Sunday Night Football on NBC, and this will be her 14th year. Once again, she's going to remake Joan Jett's I Hate Myself for Loving You. Don't do the math on how old you were when she got started. You'll only feel old.
0: Yeah, I just think I sprouted a gray hair. Thanks so much, Billy. You can find all these stories and more on our Taste of Country app.

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Taste of Country Weekend. Hey, it's Jess. And we had a little mini home improvement reunion recently. Patricia Richardson, Tara Noah Smith, and also Jonathan Taylor Thomas posing for a photo. To this day.

That's a double down of Kane Brown on Taste of Country Weekend. Of course, that one right there, Woman. Before that, his work with Marshmello, Miles on It. It's Jess and the Taste of Country crew. I'm under the school of thought that Marshmello eventually will just do a full country album. He's worked with too many country artists not to do that. We'll add him to the list. We'll add him to the list of artists that have wanted to do a country project. And that list keeps growing. Are you surprised? I mean, country music is the best, right? Well, we've got another artist who's looking to make the jump to country music, at least for one album.

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the dance down to that song yet, Phone Keys Wallet? It's a little fast for me, I'm not going to lie. It's Jess and the Taste of Country crew on Taste of Country Weekend. Does that make me old?

It's Taste of Country Weekend. Hey, it's Jess by your side. And you might recognize Caroline Jones, you know, because she's a part of Zac Brown Band. But she is a killer solo artist in her own right. She's on now. It's You're It For Me, Honey, on Taste of Country Weekend.

0: New country from Caroline Jones. You're it for me, honey. It's in our song Spotlight. Hey, it's Jess. Thank you so much for tuning in to Taste of Country Weekend. Of course, Caroline Jones got to be a part of one of the most generous and insane gifts that an artist has ever given to a single person. And actually, it wasn't just one person. It was 37,000 people. That's right. Zac Brown Band at Fenway Park last weekend decided they were going to be extra generous. They were going to be Oprah for the night, handing out cruises left and right. So Margaritaville at Sea is the cruise line that they decided to give these cruises out to. And yes, every single person that was in attendance at that show got a cruise, not just for themselves, but for two. Yeah, they get to bring a loved one with them. Isn't that insane? People are saying this is probably like a $40 million gift.
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0: Jess hasn't done a beer collab. It's Jess and the Taste of Country crew. I feel like he could, you know, with Miller Lite or something like that. Ella Langley has a beer collab with Shiner. It comes out this week on the 13th. It's called Dandelion. Of course, what else are they going to call it?
1: Correct.

0: the generosity of country artists is just insane. That's a double down of Morgan Wallen. We brought you, well, really, we kind of took you on this journey of Morgan Wallen's career. We brought you Up Down, which is what put him on the map with Florida Georgia Line. Then we brought you Been By Now, which is his most latest single. It's Jass and the Taste of Country crew. Morgan Wallen is one of our most generous artists out there. Not the first time that he's done something like this. He took a portion of ticket sales from his Still the Problem tour and is donating that money to local schools to essentially fund their music program. So he is pouring into the next generation of artists, the next generation of country singers as well. He donated $1 million to 26 different schools. I'm not good at math, but from what I've seen online, that's about $40,000 for each school.
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Zach John King is here. It's Get to Drinkin'.

0: That is Parmalee with New Country. It's called God New Better. It's in our song Spotlight. Hey, it's Jess and the Taste of Country crew. You know, we've got the Dove Awards coming up in October. Now, this is a Christian music awards event. Like, this is all about Christian music and Christian influencers. Well, Christian music and country music, man, they like to intermingle. You know, they hold hands sometimes. And we've actually got country artists that are nominated for Dove Awards this year. They have their own category. It's called the Country / Roots Song of the Year category. And this year, Lainey Wilson and Brandon Lake are nominated for their song, The Jesus I Know. Ella Langley is nominated for Speaking Terms. And then you got Cole Swindell and Ann Wilson for their song Still Do. Now, the Dove Awards are going to be coming up on October 9th.
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All right, guys, we got a Monday in front of us. We got to make it through together. It's the third shift. I'm Brett Allen. Good news is we are armed with lots and lots of country music to help us make it through. A brand new song coming up from Stella Lefty. Some people think it could be the song of the summer. It's called Boston. It's on the way after Charles Wesley Godwin and Luke Combs.

0: was done for.
1: If you've ever wanted to feel young again, maybe you should go back to college with your kids. It's The Third Shift with Max McNown. There's Done For on The Third Shift. I'm Brett Allen, and I know it might seem kind of crazy to say that, but it worked out for a man who is 64 years old, decided to go back to school and study alongside his son. Now, this is at the University of West of England, and he graduated. He graduated nursing school. And he's now secured a nursing position at a local hospital where he completed most of his training. Now, he says his favorite part of going back to college was spending one day each week on campus with his son. And he said studying with younger classmates actually helped him feel young again. I was just wondering last night, I think my son would probably transfer if I ended up going to the same school as him.

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1: So here at Maine, we have a lot of old businesses, places that have been around for decades. 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

Recently, a little girl, 10 years old, who had spina bifida, was at a Lainey Wilson concert. She had a sign that said, can I sing with you? And then her dream came true. She got to get up on stage and sing with this lady. Lainey Wilson on the Third Shift.

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They never even heard this song. Whoever thought it would become such a huge hit? It's Shaboozey. Here's a bar song. My baby.

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Mondays don't have to be that bad. Good morning, guys. It's the third shift. I'm Brett Allen, hoping to make your Monday a lot better. I got lots of great new country coming up. Going to hear from Atlas, that song Hold My Liquor. We'll get to that. First, brand new from Hudson Westbrook. Here's Painted You Pretty on the third shift.

A big shout out to Mia, who's listening, just sent in a request through our app and asked if I could play the new one from Taylor Swift. You got it. Thanks for hanging out tonight, Mia. Here's I Knew It, I Knew You.

That's Atlas with Hold My Liquor, brand new country on the third shift. I'm Brett Allen. A couple of weeks ago, I played a clip of Carly Pearce, who was trying to sound like Leanne Rimes when she was little, doing a little yodeling. If you didn't catch that, the yodeling is actually on Carly's Instagram page. You can hear that. But Atlas used to try and mimic another country star, too. When he was little, he used to try and be like Gary LaVox from Rascal Flatts. I guess his song, What Hurts the Most, he used to really do a great job with it until he turned into a teenager. And then, you know, nature took its course and permanently altered his vocal range into a deeper, gritty baritone. And I'm glad. As much as I like Rascal Flatts, I'm glad that Atlas sounds like Atlas, right? You never want to hear somebody that sounds like somebody else.

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The Billboard Hot 100 top five songs are all country songs. And this lady is a big reason for that. Ella Langley, here's Love and Life Again on the Third Shift.

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0: enough.
1: That's new from John Party. It's Boots Off. We're going to keep that new country coming. New After 2 on the way next. 6 brand new songs in a row after Chris Jansen.
2: Yeah, I've been sitting around playing them haggard sounds, running them memories up. Take me back to a square body truck.

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It's new after two on the third shift. Six brand new songs in a row. I'm Brett Allen. Got the new one coming up from Jason Aldean. It's a tip of the hat to Ronnie Millsap. But first, Randy Houser.

brand new song from Jason Aldean. There's Anytime Soon. He says that it's a tip of the hat to Ronnie Millsap. See that story, tasteofcountry.com. Here's Ashley McBride's latest. This is-

A lot of people know that Brantley Gilbert has been sober for about 14 years, but what they don't know is that it was a moment of success that kind of forced him into sobriety. That's Brantley Gilbert's latest, Good Damn, on the Third Shift. I'm Brett Allen. Had no idea he was drinking as much as he was. Back in the day, he said he would drink 2 liters a day, every 24 hours. He said, just vodka the first part of the day, then bourbon or Jaeger to end the day. He said, if you didn't know me well, you wouldn't know that I was tearing it up. He said, it just kind of becomes a cruising altitude. But it was a successful night. After Country Must Be Countrywide reached number one, people kept saying, you know, you got to soak it in. You got to breathe all this in. So he went to the back of the bus. He said he cracked the window and looked out. And he realized that he was just taking everything for granted. And that he realized that alcohol was going to ruin his life. So he told his manager to put a hole in his schedule. And he checked into a facility. And luckily, he's been able to maintain his sobriety for 14 years now. Congrats to Brantley Gilbert.

It feels like when one airline starts doing something, the rest kind of fall in line after that. So it makes a difference that Australian airline Jetstar is going to start charging passengers to put carry-ons in the overhead compartment. Let's see which American airline comes next.

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If you're taking your very first romantic vacation this year, maybe you're taking it in the fall, it's very important that you get it right. I'll explain why and some things you should avoid coming up after George Burge and Luke Bryan.

0: If you're taking your very first romantic vacation with your significant other this year, there's some things you're going to want to avoid. That's Carter Faith and Wyatt Flores with Nothing Better to Do on the Third Shift. I'm Brett Allen. 89% of people, according to a recent study, believe that a first vacation can make or break a relationship. So what you do on this vacation is very important. But what are the things they call them icks? The top vacation ick that people have. The number one happens before you even get off the plane. If you clap when that plane lands, that is number one on the list. Simply, just don't do it. Put your hands in your pockets. And when the plane lands, just wait until you get off. Also, don't take pictures of your food for Instagram. Evidently, that's a big ick. And if somebody suggests going somewhere for food, discuss it. Don't just say, no, we're going to a different place. Instead, discuss the restaurant where you're going to go. And hopefully, you'll make it through that first vacation.
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Useless trivia. In the early 90s, this store had over 2,400 locations. Now, there's only about six in the U.S., if that many. I did get a guess, a Blockbuster. No, it's not Blockbuster. The answer I was looking for today, Kmart. Remember doing your back-to-school shopping at Kmart? We did that when we were kids. It's Luke Bryant. Here's Country and She Knows It.

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1: He's a ranch hand in a pinch, man. Hotter than the red on the cattle brand. Cause she's a gold digger with a quick trigger. 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

thanks for starting your Monday right here with us on the Third Shift. I'm Brett Allen. Got lots of great stuff coming up for you. Ella Langley, Morgan Wallen, their big song, I Can't Love You Anymore. Kenny Chesney with his latest. First, though, Jason Aldean. Here's Big Green Tractor on the Third Shift.

But here's one you can argue with your work friends about today. Who has more summer songs in their career? Kenny Chesney or Zach Brown Band? I would actually say Zach Brown Band, but he's going to add to it. Got a new album coming out September 25th. It's Kenny Chesney. Carry On.

0: It's Trey Pendley with Family Man, a song that he says is kind of a thank you to his wife and kids. Evidently, he was headed down a bad path with some friends that, you know, used to get him in trouble because he didn't have a lot of people in his town.
1: In a town of 300, there's not much to do. And I was with him doing all this stuff too, and kind of headed the same direction until I met my wife. You're so free in life. And then for some reason, you get married, you have kids, and it's like these walls have been put up. But you found like we're so much more like authentic freedom within like the parameters that you're living in. And so you get to like be free within the space, you know what I mean? And you know you're not going to get hurt because you got something better, but be taken care of. You know, everything in life is just better. I think that song's really just a big thank you to my wife and kids for shifting my course this way.
0: It's kind of interesting to hear him talk about it that way because you hear so many people talk about marriage, like, you know, ball and chain and the old wife, the old lady. And it's really cool to hear him say that you actually get more freedom. It's different freedom, but you get more freedom when you get married. So congrats to Trey Pendley on the success of Family Man.

It's easy to get down on a Monday morning, but hey, man, you're starting a new week. You can do something new. And if you're starting to feel down, it's good to remember that there are people that will listen. If you need somebody, say so. Here's Dan and Shay. I got a

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0: 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It's time.

Guys, thanks so much for hanging out this morning. Hopefully you had a great time. We'll be back at it again tonight at midnight. Till then, the morning show is ready to go. Don't go anywhere. Here's John Party and Dirt on My Boots on the Third Shift.

Central Maine's number one for new country, B98.5. It's the Morning Buzz. It's Cooper. Thank you for starting your day with us. With Morgan Wallen and Kenny Chesney on the way, it's Kip Moore and Something About a Truck.

B98.5, it's the morning buzz. It's Cooper. We're live from the Beehive, powered by Damon's Beverage, with new country from Tyler Hubbard after Kenny Chesney.

0: New country from Tyler Hubbard, Land on B98.5. It's the Morning Buzz. It's Cooper. It is a good vibes Monday. We're talking about the positive things going on in your life right now. 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Now, it does not have to be something about the weekend. I know a lot of people want to talk about the weekend and the fun stuff they did on the weekend on a Monday, but it doesn't have to be. It could be anything good going on in your life right now. 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

B98.5, it's the Morning Buzz. It's Cooper, your chance at Zach Top tickets. Coming up at 7:20 this morning when we do Stinger Trivia. 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

0: Ella Langley, choosing Texas on B98.5. It's the Morning Buzz. It's Cooper. It is a good vibes Monday. 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

0: Old Dominion on B98.5. It's the Morning Buzz. Had a chance to see them perform at the Main Savings Amphitheater last July. What an amazing show they put on. Probably one of the most memorable shows that I've ever been to. If you have a chance to see them next time they're in Maine, you need to check them out. Speaking of artists coming to Maine, Zach Topp is going to be at the Maine Savings Amphitheater in Bangor on August 22nd. We want to put you in a guest in the audience. We'll give you a chance to win a pair of tickets at 7:20 this morning when we do Stinger Trivia.
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cowgirl. B98.5, it's the Morning Buzz. Riley Green going to be at the Main Savings Amphitheater in Bangor on Saturday. This guy going to be one of his openers. New Country's Zach John King. It's Get the Drinking.

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B98.5, it's the morning buzz. I'll tell you how you can grab tickets to see Riley Green in Bangor on Saturday after Kane and Caitlin Brown. It's Thank God.

0: Okay, so no doubt about it, one of the most anticipated shows of the summer is going to be Riley Green at the Maine Savings Amphitheater in Bangor. That show is coming up this Saturday, and we want to put you in the audience. B98.5, it's the Morning Buzz. It's Cooper, and we not only want to give you a chance at tickets to the show, we also want to hook you up with a gift card to the Lion's Den in Waterville so you can have some food or drinks on your way up to the show. The only way to enter is using the free B98.5 app. Just open up the app. You'll see a picture in the center of the screen. Below that picture, there's a row of buttons. One of those buttons is marked Riley Green Ticks. Hit that Riley Green Ticks button, then fill out the form completely and accurately. Otherwise, we won't be able to get a hold of you. And then hit submit, and you're in to win. We'll be announcing the winners on Wednesday. Good luck.
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0: 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B98.5, it's the Morning Buzz. It's Cooper. Now, keep in mind, even though it's a Monday and you want to talk about all the fun stuff you did over the weekend, like seeing Matt Rife or maybe going to the Kennebec River Brew Fest, it doesn't have to be about something you did over the weekend. It could be about something that's coming up in the next couple of days or even the next hour. For example, I've got my daughter, Denise, in the studio with me. Denise, thank you for stopping by this morning.
1: No problem.
0: So I am excited about this, and I know you're just as excited.
1: Yeah.
0: Actually, you probably have mixed feelings about it.
1: I'm very nervous.
0: You have been taking driver's ed with Carver's School of Driving.
1: I have.
0: And today is the big day. A little bit later on this morning, you are going to be taking to the open road.
1: I know.
0: For the first time.
1: It's terrifying.
0: And you've never been behind the wheel before.
1: Nope. I've been behind the wheel of a golf cart and a go-kart at Funtown. That's it.
0: Okay. Well, I mean, I guess there's not much of a comparison.
1: No. Yeah.
0: No. You did very, very well on the golf cart, though.
1: I did. Yeah. I'm very proud of myself.
0: I did not realize you were on a golf cart until after you came zipping back to the campground and you were behind the wheel, but... We'll let that one slide. I trust the person you were with that she was taking good care of you.
1: Yeah.
0: So, so today, like I said, you've never been behind the wheel. Unlike a lot of us who are older, we spent time behind the wheel even before we had driver's ed or our driver's permits because we grew up in the 80s and 90s and in the woods.
1: Yeah.
0: So I had spent quite a few hours behind the wheel before I ever legally got behind the wheel as a driver, but you've never done that.
1: Yeah, never.
0: Okay, so what are you most concerned about?
1: Everything. Okay. I don't know. I'm just overall really, really nervous about it.
0: You know, I think you're going to do fine.
1: Yeah.
0: I really think you're going to do fine. You got a great driving instructor. He does a great job.
1: Yeah, he does.
0: And he's also got a set of brakes on his side of the car, so he can stop you if you start to do something really, really awful. But I'm excited, and this is why I'm bringing it up on Good Vibes Monday. I'm excited for you because I love the fact that you're growing up and you're getting out there and you're becoming an adult.
1: I know.
0: You're doing adult things, you know? You got a bank account. You're going to be driving a car soon, and that's great because that means that when I take you to gigs with me, you'll be able to drive.
1: I'm not driving home.
0: You'll be able to drive, and I can just, relax, you know? All right, well, Denise, good luck. I love you very much. I hope you have a lot of fun today, okay?
1: Okay.
0: All right. What about you? What's something good going on in your life? Love to hear from you. 623-9898 or send a message using the B98.5 app.
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0: So if you have teens, especially if they're teenage girls, you know the struggle is real. What am I talking about? 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
0: 45-year-old Sean Meter of Waterville reportedly died in a drowning incident in Ossipee Lake in New Hampshire over the weekend. 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
0: Checking B98.5 weather. Mostly sunny today, high of 89. Few showers tonight, low of 62. Tomorrow, partly sunny with a high of 87. It is 65 outside our downtown Augusta studios. It's a good vibes Monday. Talking about the good things.

98.5. It's the Morning Buzz. It's Cooper. 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

98.5. It's the Morning Buzz. It's Cooper. I'll tell you the surprising reason why Luke Bryan postponed a couple of shows during your entertainment buzz after Nate Smith.

0: Up with Zach. Top tickets. We'll give those away at 7:20 this morning when we do Stinger Trivia. It is the Morning Buzz on B98.5. I'm Cooper Fox. Thank you for starting your Monday with us.
1: It's your entertainment buzz.
0: Yeah, all right. So the surprising reason why Luke Bryan recently postponed a couple of shows. Surprising, but it makes a lot of sense. He postponed this weekend's shows in Washington State due to wildfire smoke and poor air quality. His Spokane show has been moved to October 11th. The Seattle show rescheduled for October 10th. Bryan says he has asthma and began struggling to breathe during a recent show in Oregon, so he decided it was best to reschedule those shows so that he can be 100%.
2: And they were really for us doing it, but after last night and seeing the conditions, I just think it's probably best if we pick another date. Thank you guys for understanding.
0: See, I love the fact that he immediately rescheduled the shows. He didn't say, "Yeah, we're gonna do them in the future. I'll come back." Excuse me, I'll come back

0: No, he immediately set a new date, which is definitely good. Ben Jones, who played Cooter on the Dukes of Hazzard, if you used to watch that growing up like I did, he recently passed away at the age of 84. His wife confirmed he died of a heart attack at their home. And Bunny, in her podcast, recently addressed the fact that she's got a new home, that she's bought a home in L.A., basically explaining that it's just a vacation home. She's not relocating. She says, my home is still Nashville. I just want a vacation home in Los Angeles so I have a place to stay when I'm out there. That makes perfect sense. We've got these stories and more now inside the B98.5 app, and that's your entertainment buzz.
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B98.5. It's the Morning Buzz. It is a Good Vibes Monday. 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

0: It is a good vibes Monday. That means we're talking about the positive things going on in your life right now. B98.5, it's the Morning Buzz. It's Cooper. And keep in mind, this does not have to be something that happened over the weekend. I know a lot of people talk about the things that happened to them over the weekend, but it could be anything. Could be that, you know, you're starting college this fall, or that you just signed on to get a new job. We just want to hear from you. 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
1: My husband and I went to see Matt Rife on Saturday.
0: Nice. How was it?
1: Oh, he was hilarious. It was worth waiting over a year for.
0: Oh, yeah. That's the show that was scheduled. I think it was scheduled in like 2024, right? And then it was supposed to be in 2025. They pushed it back because he had a filming schedule. He was filming a TV show or a movie or something, and they had to reschedule it. So yeah, you've probably had your hands on those tickets for like a year and a half at this point in time. Glad it went well. What about you? What's a good thing going on in your life right now? Love to hear from you. 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
0: A 70-year-old man from Edgecombe who has yet to be identified reportedly died in a crash in Booth Bay on Saturday. He reportedly crossed the center line after suffering a medical event. 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
0: Checking B98.5 weather. Sunny with a high of 89 today. Maybe some showers or thunderstorms tonight. Low at 62. Tomorrow, partly sunny with a high of 87. It is 67 outside our downtown Augusta studios. It is a good vibes Monday. 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

America's birthday may be on July 4th, but we're celebrating all summer long. It's a red, white, and blue summer on B98.5.

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It's Cooper. Thank you for starting your day with us. 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

0: 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It's the Morning Buzz. We want to set you up with tickets to see Riley Green in Bangor on Saturday and dinner at the Lion's Den. You can open up our app and tap the Riley Green Ticks button in order to enter. You can see him perform this song live. It's Changed My Mind.
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98.5. It's the Morning Buzz. It's Cooper, your chance at Zach Top Tickets coming up in just about 5 minutes when we do a Monday edition of Stinger Trivia. Ella Langley and Morgan Wallen, I Can't Love You Anymore, is on B.

0: Your chance at Zach Top tickets coming up in less than 5 minutes when we do Stinger Trivia. B98.5, it's the Morning Buzz. It's Cooper. Hope you're having a good Monday so far. You know, as good as it can be considering it's a Monday. So over the weekend, I had an adventure that ended up being a lot more fun and a lot more satisfying than I thought it was going to be. You see, I have a wasp's nest at my house and started doing some research into how to get rid of it. Found out there's a spray for it and was fully convinced that I was going to have to like take a ladder and climb up next to the nest and spray it down that way. And then, you know, run like hell if I ended up ticking them off and they started coming after me. That's not the case. No, this wasp spray, and I'm sure that a couple different companies make it. I bought the Raid stuff. This stuff shoots like 6-7 feet. It's crazy how far this stuff goes. So I literally stood on the ground and aimed it up. Actually, first I made sure all the windows to the house were closed because I didn't want to get this toxic stuff in the house and, you know, make the kids or the cats sick. But I sprayed it up at the up at the nest, and it flew. I mean, I was really surprised by it. And so far, as far as I know, and I'm going to check on it when I go home for lunch, I think it worked. I'm pretty sure it got rid of the wasps, I believe. So honestly, I think they should package other liquids in the same way they package wasp and hornet spray. I mean, how cool would it be to have a canister of, like, whiskey that shoots out that far?
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0: Next. Checking B98.5 weather. Sunny with a high of 89 today. Showers tonight, maybe thunderstorms. Low is 62. Tomorrow, partly sunny. High of 87. 65 and overcast outside our downtown Augusta studios. We want to set you up with tickets to see Zach Top at the Maine Savings Amphitheater in Bangor. That show is coming up on August 22nd. Doing Stinger Trivia. The question this morning: Florida has more of these than any other state. Florida has more of these than any other state. And I'll tell you, it is something that is illegal. You can't have them here in Maine. What is it? 623-9898. 623-9898.

0: B98.5, working on Stinger Trivia up for grabs. Tickets to see Zach Top at the Maine Savings Amphitheater in Bangor, August 22nd. Question this morning, Florida is the state that has the most of these. It is something that is illegal to have in Maine. What is it? B98.5, do you think you know the answer?
1: Is it billboards?
0: It is billboards. Who are we talking to? Where are you calling from?
1: Tim from Unity.
0: All right, Tim in Unity. Have you ever lived

0: in a place where billboards were legal?
1: I have not. Maine, born and raised.
0: Okay, gotcha. Yeah, I spent some time in New Hampshire and in Pennsylvania, and they're everywhere in both, especially in Pennsylvania. So I can only imagine how many billboards there must be in Florida if Florida has the most.
1: Yeah.
0: Well, Tim, we're going to set you up with tickets to see Zach Topp at the Maine Savings Amphitheater in Bangor on August 22nd.
1: Perfect. Thank you.
0: Yeah, of course. What is Central Maine's number one station for new country?
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0: Congrats to Tim and Unity. 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

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It's Cooper. 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We want to put you in the audience, and we want to hook you up with dinner, too. 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

0: Check it out. Riley Green going to be at the Main Savings Amphitheater in Bangor on Saturday. We want to put you in the audience and hook you up with dinner from the Lion's Den in Waterville. B98.5, it's the Morning Buzz. It's Cooper. 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
0: So, it's been a busy year. 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
0: Checking B98.5 weather. Sunny with a high of 89 today. I know it doesn't seem like it, but apparently it is going to clear out. Showers and thunderstorms possible tonight, low of 62. Tomorrow, partly sunny with a high of 87, and then sunny with a high

of 85 for Wednesday. It is 67 and overcast outside our downtown Augusta studios. It is a good vibes Monday. We're talking about the positive things going on in your life right now. Love to hear from you. 623-9898. 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

B98.5. It's the Morning Buzz. It's Cooper. Still can't believe this. You know, the Skowhegan State Fair gets kicked off on Thursday. Yeah, you can read more about it now inside the B98.5 app.

So what is old sow and why do you need to stay away from her? Well, we'll get into that during your daily nugs after Lee Bryce on B98.5.

0: Tomorrow morning, 7:20, another chance at Zach Top Tickets when we do Stinger Trivia. B98.5, it's the Morning Buzz. It's Cooper. Thank you for starting your Monday with us. It's time for your daily nugs, things people are talking about, or at least should be. Powered by Burano's Woodfire Pizzeria in Hollowell and Bath. So what is Old Sow and why do you need to stay away from her? Well, apparently Old Sow is what they call this tidal whirlpool that exists off the coast of Eastport. It's 250 feet across, and it's like something you'd see in a movie. Yeah, it's hard to believe that it's off the main coast. One of only five whirlpools of this kind, and it's been around for years and years. And actually, it occasionally has mini whirlpools that pop up around it, and they call those piglets because, you know, Old Sow, piglets, kind of makes sense. Read more about it right now inside the B98.5 app. Forbes recently put out their list of the best colleges across the country. Several main colleges appearing on the list, including, and this was kind of surprising that Bowdoin was ahead of Colby, but Bowdoin came in at number 39, Colby at 71, and Bates at 100 on the list. Maine Maritime Academy also made the list, significantly farther down, though. You can read the full list now inside the B98.5 app. And yes, we did not get a Powerball jackpot winner on Saturday, which means the jackpot has climbed even higher. Right now, sitting at $905 million. You may want to grab some tickets before tonight's drawing. And those are your daily nugs.
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0: It is a Good Vibes Monday. We're talking about the positive things going on in your life right now, and we'd love to hear from you. 623-9898 or send a message using the B98.5 app.

101.5. It's the Morning Buzz. It's Cooper. It is a Good Vibes Monday. We're talking about the positive things going on in your life right now, and we'd love to hear from you. 623-9898, or you can send a message using the B98.5 app.

0: It is a Good Vibes Monday. We're talking about the good things going on in your life right now. It is the Morning Buzz on B98.5. I'm Cooper Fox. Going to be another warm one today. Sunny with a high of 89. Yeah, supposedly the cloud cover is supposed to go away and we're supposed to get sunshine. Still pretty cloudy outside our downtown Augusta studios. And keep in mind, we could have some severe thunderstorms tonight. So just be aware, okay? It is 67 outside our downtown Augusta studios. As I mentioned, it is a Good Vibes Monday. We're talking about the positive things going on in your life right now, and we'd love to hear from you. 623-9898, or you can send a message using the B98.5 app. That's what Jessica in Winthrop did. She says that over the weekend, her boyfriend and her took a long walk on the Kennebec River rail trails in Augusta, and she said that he proposed to her, and she said yes. So I guess it's not your boyfriend anymore. It's actually your fiance. Well, congratulations. How about you? What's something good going on in your life right now? Love to hear from you. Send a message using the B98.5 app.
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0: The Skowhegan State Fair, the oldest fair in Maine, gets kicked off on Thursday. 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
0: Checking B98.5 weather. Another warm one today, partly sunny, a high of 89. Showers and thunderstorms possible tonight, low at 62. Tomorrow, partly sunny with a high of 87. 67 outside our downtown Augusta studios. It is a good vibes Monday, talking about the positive things going on in your life right now. 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

B98.5. It's the Morning Buzz. It's Cooper. So is Jelly's ex-wife, Bunny, moving to Los Angeles? She addressed this rumor on her podcast the other day. We'll talk more during your entertainment buzz after Morgan Wallen on B98.5.

0: Going to be another warm one today. Sunny with a high of 89. It looks like the sun finally peeking through the clouds here in downtown Augusta. B98.5, it's the Morning Buzz. It's Cooper. Thank you for starting your day with us.
1: It's your entertainment buzz.
0: Yeah, all right. So Luke Bryan has had to postpone a couple of shows in Washington State over concerns about wildfire smoke and air quality. He has postponed his Seattle show till October 10th and his Spokane show until October 11th. He says he has asthma and was struggling to breathe during a recent show in Oregon, and he just wants to make sure he's 100% for the shows. That's why he postponed them.
2: And they were really for us doing it, but after last night and seeing the conditions, I just think it's probably best if we pick another date. Thank you guys for understanding.
0: I do like the fact that he immediately set new dates. He didn't say, okay, we're going to reschedule them. We'll do them sometime soon. He actually set the dates right then and there so people can plan. Chris Stapleton recently brought out Guns N' Roses during a show in Toronto, and they did their own version, their duet version of Patience. Makes me wonder if he's going to bring Guns N' Roses out for his upcoming shows at Fenway Park. He'll be there this Friday and Saturday. Obviously, if you're going to those shows and he does anything crazy or wild or different, like bringing Guns N' Roses out on stage, we'd love to hear about that. So if you go to the shows, please feel free to send us messages using the B98.5 app or on Facebook. And is Bunny moving to L.A. Shortly after she got her divorce from Jelly Roll, it was announced that she had purchased a compound, as she put it, in L.A. And on a recent episode of her podcast, she explained, I'm not moving. Nashville is still going to be my home. I just want the L.A. house as a vacation home. Okay, we get that. You can read those stories and more now inside.

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1: A few days before he turned 80, he was sitting out back in a rocker. He said, "What you been up to lately?"

B98.5. It's the Morning Buzz. It's Cooper. Going to be another warm one today. A mostly sunny, a high of 89 and steamy. That could lead to some nasty thunderstorms later on tonight, so just keep that in mind. New country, Luke Bryan, Country and She Knows It, is on B98.5.

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Just get a message inside the B98.5 app from Faith in Augusta. She says, any chance you could play some Walker Hayes? She says, I know it's goofy, but I love that Fancy Like song. Yeah, we can do that.

B98.5, it's the Morning Buzz. It's Cooper. Skowhegan State Fair gets kicked off this Thursday. Yeah, this summer's just flying along, isn't it? You can read more about the fair and some highlights right now inside the B98.5

I got a feeling that could end up being the song of the summer. New country, Stella Lefty, it's Boston on B98.5. It's the Morning Buzz. It's Cooper. We're in the middle of your workday kickoff. 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

B98.5. It's the Morning Buzz. Chris Stapleton going to be performing a couple of shows at Fenway this weekend, this Friday and Saturday. 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

98.5. It's the Morning Buzz. It's Cooper. Going to be another warm one today. Sunny with a high of 89. That could lead to some nasty thunderstorms later on. So just keep that in mind. 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

B98.5, it's the Morning Buzz. It's Cooper. Thank you for starting your day with us. We're in the middle of your workday kickoff. 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The Zac Brown Band is on B98.5.

B98.5. It's the Morning Buzz. It's Cooper. Thank you for starting your day with us. I'm headed for the door. Jess. Actually, Tara. Tara in for Jess. Coming up next. Have a great rest of your Monday. I'll talk to you tomorrow morning. Here's Dirks on the B.

0: day, wherever you're listening from. Thank you for letting me hang out with you for a little while. Hang on for some Jason Aldean. Rascal Flatts headed your way too. Right now, Jordan Davis.
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Well, it looks like Rascal Flatts is back for good. Yep, Gary LaVox has confirmed Rascal Flatts not planning to retire again. And why? Because the fan demand for their performances, well, he says it has been overwhelming. We love to see it. They have sold out shows for 2026, already planning dates for 2027. Love seeing it. If you want more Rascal Flatts news, we got it for you, plus a whole lot more.

0: Monday may not be our least favorite day of the week. Hey, Tara Holly, just heard from Taylor Swift. Yeah, I was reading about this survey a couple days ago that said Monday kind of has a momentum, maybe coming off the weekend and you're like sailing into a new work week. Everything seems possible. You haven't fully enmeshed in the grind yet. I don't know. For me, my most stressful day of the week tends to be Thursday for various reasons, you know, whatever. It's not quite Friday, but you're like catching up, making sure you tick all the boxes. What about you? Are you a Monday hater or is there another day that you're, you know, you could do without? Anyway, let's talk about it inside the app. After all, it's Monday. So hang on for Thomas Rhett. We got Kane Brown headed your way too. Keep it right here.
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0: welcome if you just joined us. Well, hey, Tim, thanks for the call. How you doing today, brother?
1: Doing all right.
0: Well, good. 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Thanks for taking us along today. Kane Brown, woman.
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Tara here. We're providing the soundtrack for your work day, playing a whole bunch of music back to back to back. Hang on for Tim McGraw, Sam Hunsu, and now Morgan Wallen. B98.

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0: Well, good Monday to you. I'm Tara Holly. Hey, lady, thanks for the call. Did you have a good weekend?
1: It was amazing.
0: Oh, it sounds like it was really amazing. You'll have to tell me more about that. Hang on for Ella Langley and Morgan Wallen right now. Kitty says, B98.5.

0: somewhere someone is wearing mismatched socks today and they just haven't realized it yet. I feel you. Been there. Here's Max Fingnown.
1: 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Love.

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King and the Can and the Marlboro Man. Jack and Jim were a few good men. 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And all this small town, he said, she said. Ain't it funny how rumors spread? 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I'm tired of talking, man. Y'all ain't listening.

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0: B98.5. I totally forgot one of my phone chargers today. Isn't that fun? Hi, Tara Holly. That was John Morgan, kid myself. I got to tell you, no matter how much I try to organize my mornings, something's going to be forgotten. I feel like I've streamlined as much as I can, but I don't know if it's like a Monday thing or what. So I remembered one of my phone chargers, but I forgot the other one that charges my iPad, which I'm currently looking at now. And I swear the battery is draining at a ridiculous speed. So do you have something like that? Something you always forget until it's too late? Maybe it's a phone charger. Maybe it's your lunch. Maybe you can never find your keys. What is that for you? Let's commiserate on a Monday together inside the app. While you do that, I'm lining up some Morgan Wallen and Dylan Marlowe on the way too. Keep it right here.
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0: We are talking about those things that for whatever reason we always forget. 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

0: Tara here. If you're out and about, please drive like you know each other. And hang on, we got a whole bunch of music headed your way, back to back to back. Chris Stapleton, Ella Langley, too. Right now, Zach Brown Band.
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1: It is a pleasure to spend part of your Monday with you. Thanks for taking us along. All right, let's see what's in the musical forecast for you. Kenny Chesney, Josh Ross on the way right now. Jelly Roll.

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2: Hey there, it's Tara Holly. 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
2: 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Hall Pass Cash, we have a $500 prepaid Visa gift card. We would love to make that yours. Man, that would help offset some of those back-to-school shopping costs, yeah? 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
1: Since back to school is on our minds, it got me thinking about my own school days. I was one of those people that really liked school. Hi, Tara here. George Burge, just heard from him, along with Luke Bryan and Ride, Ride, Ride. Since it is, of course, lunchtime for some of us, I was thinking about what was in my lunchbox when I was a kid. And it would change. I got to a certain age and I would eat at school. But I remember I had an Annie lunchbox and I was so excited every day to find out what one of my parents had put in my lunchbox. My favorite thing was one of those Little Debbie Star Crunches. Do you remember those? Oh my gosh, I loved them so much. And now I'm craving one. But what about you? What was your favorite thing to find in your lunchbox growing up? Maybe some kind of Little Debbie snack? Was it a handwritten note? I'd love to hear from you. Let's get nostalgic on a Monday. Why not? Inside the app. Hang on for some Ella Langley, Morgan Wallen. They are on the way next.
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You know what? Whenever I feel stressed out, if I have a peanut butter and jelly, I just feel better about life. B98.

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0: Hey, Tara, along getting into a whole bunch of music on the way back to back to back. We're talking about little things we're looking forward to. Amanda, thanks for the call. What about for you?
1: Going home from work.
0: Well, okay. I mean, whatever inspires. All right, let's look forward to Luke Holmes and Chris Young. They're on the way right now. Luke Bryan.
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0: Good afternoon. I'm Tara Holly. If you just joined us, welcome. Let's take a peek here at what's on the way for you. Morgan Wallen, Carrie Underwood, headed your way right now. Jordan Davis, glad you're here.
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Y'all, could you please send some good vibes to my coworker friend? 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
1: Why do we keep such weird things in our houses? Seriously. Hi, it's Tara. I just heard from Kenny Chesney. Carry on. Yeah, so I decided to go through the box of old cords in my closet. We all have a box of old cords, don't we? You know, cords from old phones and who knows what. And you're like, I'm going to confidently go through this box. I'm going to purge a lot of this stuff. You know, really get myself all organized. I can tell you I did not throw any of those cords away. That's not true. I threw away one adapter. I felt better putting it back in the closet. I just needed to go through it. But we just do this. Old cords is a big one, especially these days. Or maybe the mystery key. You don't have no idea what that goes to. But part of you is like, it could go to a treasure chest. You never know, you know. And of course, once you throw it away, you'll figure out what that key went to. Just one of life's fun little mysteries. But do you have anything like that? Something you know you probably just ought to get rid of, but you just can't. All right, you want to talk about it? I'm waiting to hear from you inside the app. Stand by. We got Chris Stapleton and Jason Aldean headed your way. Pickles Potions Award.
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1: 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It was really good. Anyway, what about you? Here's Hardy with Tim McGraw, Eric Church, and Morgan Wallen.
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0: Hey, it's Tara. I don't know who needs to hear this, but if you have some musical talent, get it out there into the world. Who knows? You could go viral like Stella Lefty. Here's Boston.
1: 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On a

0: Good afternoon. Patrick Monday, Ben, Tara along. All right. Well, Riley Green fans, write this down. Huge moment. Riley Green's official coaching debut on The Voice Season 30 coming up Monday, September 21st. Cannot wait. I think he's going to be a good coach. He could be my coach if he wants to be. Here he is with Luke Combs. Different round here.
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0: hope you're having a fantastic afternoon. Oh, who's this?
1: My name is Dennis.
0: Well, hey, Dennis. Thanks for the call. Thanks for taking us along with you today, my friend.
1: I'll just be on all day long.
0: It's a true privilege. Here's Dirk Bentley. Free and easy. Down the road, we all go. 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
1: I tell you what, female artists are certainly thriving in country music this year, and we love to see it. Hi, it's Tara with you. Speaking of which, just heard from one of the greats, Lainey Wilson, and we have to talk about Ella Langley and her album, Dandelion. Listen, it has been declared not only the top country album for the first half of the year, but the most impactful album as well. Critical reviews say so. She's dominating the charts. People just love also her authenticity. Just the songs that she chooses to do, the songs that she writes and co-writes. It's just a beautiful thing. And her entire style thing she's got going on, it's just like two thumbs up. I am a huge Ella fan. And then we're seeing others as well. So do you have a favorite female artist in country music right now? Let's talk about it if you want to inside the app. I mean, that's why we're here. Speaking of Ella, she's on the way along with Morgan Wallen, Kenny Chesney too. Keep it here.
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You know, people say this next song is so relatable because, well, so many people have found themselves in a relationship or a situationship, you know, where you may still care deeply for that person, but for one reason or another, you just can't. Ella Langley, Morgan Wallen, I Can't Love You Anymore. 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

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Bye. 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

it's Chrissy. Let's make the last part of your workday fly by. 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Zach Brown Band, Florida Georgia Line, Morgan Wallen's latest. And right now, it's Nate Smith on B98.5.

B98.5. Hey, I know it's Monday, and if you gotta go in for the second shift tonight, just crank up Taste of Country Nights with me, Evan Paul. I'll make the night fly by for you tonight. No.

0: B98.5. That's the latest from Morgan Wallen, Ben by now. Hey, it's Chrissy. Let's put some happy into your Monday. I asked you, what's the best thing you did or saw this weekend? Kara said she rode on the back of her boyfriend's motorcycle up around the lake through the back roads. That sounds awesome. Tammy told me on our app that she taught her daughter how to make homemade chocolate chip cookies. And you can share yours right now on our app.
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0: It's Chrissy asking, what's the best thing you did or saw this weekend? 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That is awesome. Here's Bailey Zimmerman.
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Thanks for hanging out with me today. Hey, it's Chrissy. Tell me on our app the best thing you did or saw this weekend. Lynn said she and her friends got together for karaoke night, and I bet one of her friends did this song. It's Before He Cheats. B98.5.

0: It's Chrissy. We're still waiting to hear if Carrie Underwood and Luke Bryan are returning to American Idol. Supposedly, they're finalizing their contracts, and fingers crossed they will come back. They're great on that show. Here's Luke now.
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I want to say hey to the team working hard at Silverton Barbecue Bar. My mouth is watering thinking about your pulled pork sandwich. Thanks so much for making us a part of your workday.

Hey, it's Chrissy. Rachel told me the best thing she did this weekend is cliff jumping into the lake. That's awesome for you, Rachel. That sounds terrifying to me. Here's Cody Johnson now. B98.5.

98.5. Hey, I know it's Monday, and if you gotta go in for the second shift tonight, just crank up Taste of Country Nights with me, Evan Paul. I'll make the night fly by for you tonight.

0: B98.5. That song by Zach Top, South of Sanity, is about his divorce with his wife. Hey, it's Chrissy. They were only married for 4 years. They divorced in 2024. He said the song reflects on losing a relationship while navigating life as a touring artist. He has new songs coming out August 21st. And thanks for listening today at work, in your car, or on our app. On the way, I've got Morgan Wallen, Riley Green, and we'll throw it back with Alan Jackson and Jimmy Buffett.
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0: thanks so much for telling me the best thing you did or saw this weekend. Paula told me that she and her kids went to a festival and stayed for the fireworks. 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That's nice. Here's Riley Green.
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We should see Alan Jackson's farewell tour on NBC later this year. Here he is with Jimmy Buffett. B98.5.

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1: It's always on 5 in Margaritaville, come to think of it.
0: Yeah, I heard that.
1: You've been there, haven't you?
0: Yes, sir.
1: I've seen your boat there.

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it's Chrissy. Did you know that today is National S'mores Day? Now you do. Isn't that every day, though, in the summer? Tell me on the app your favorite summer dessert, and we'll share them and get really hungry in two songs. B98.5.

0: 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Hey, I know it's Monday, and if you gotta go in for the second shift tonight, just crank up Taste of Country Nights with me, Evan Paul. I'll make the night fly by for you tonight.
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0: 98.5. It's National S'mores Day. Hey, it's Chrissy. Everyone loves s'mores, right? So I want to know, what's your favorite summer dessert outside of s'mores? Randy said it's an easy one, watermelon. Okay, yeah, I could see that. Karen said icebox cake. She loves it. I love it too, by the way. It's made with graham crackers, pudding, and a lot of love, she said. Mark told me, hands down, homemade ice cream sandwiches between two warm cookies. Yes. Now I am starving. On the way, Jelly Roll's new one.
1: Your new home.
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1: So here at Maine, we have a lot of old businesses, places that have been around for decades. 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
9: 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Age-wise, I mean, I'm in my late 60s. I'm old enough to be his grandfather. Will he be embarrassed to acknowledge me as his dad? I think the most important thing we can do is let them know that they're safe, that they're valued and cared for and loved, and that they're important.
10: 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And I feel very proud to be his son.
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And yes, you will see Carrie Underwood do the open to Sunday Night Football again this year. This is year 14 for her. 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

B98.5. Hey, I know it's Monday, and if you gotta go in for the second shift tonight, just crank up Taste of Country Nights with me, Evan Paul. I'll make the night fly by for you tonight. Mm-hmm.

0: It's a drive home with Chrissy, and Matt told me on our app that his favorite dessert are funnel cakes. Lisa said it's fried dough. I think a lot of our listeners are enjoying all of the fares. Me too. Here's Post Malone
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0: 98.5. That's Stella Lefty in Boston. Hey, it's Chrissy. That song is part of the top five songs on the Billboard Hot 100 right now. It's the first time country songs make up all five. It's her, Morgan and Ella, I Can't Love You Anymore, Taylor Swift's I Knew It, I Knew You, Morgan Wallen's latest, Been By Now, and still at the top, I think for 17 weeks, Choosin' Texas. On the way, I've got the latest from Ella Langley.
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0: a drive home with Chrissy. Taylor's favorite summer dessert is soft serve ice cream. Specifically, she said, black raspberry swirled with vanilla. I love that, too. 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

It's Chrissy. This is the latest from Ella Langley, and it was written by Ernest. It came about because Ella took some time off for mental health reasons, and Ernest asked her how she was doing when she came back, and she responded, "I'm loving life again." 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

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Chrissy, you know what's coming up next. Evan and the Taste of Country crew. 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

0: Last Rec kicking off the Monday night second shift after all the bars are closed on Taste of Country Nights. Yeah, the weekend is over, but let's look ahead to a great new week. We got fired up here at Taste of Country Nights. I got Bailey Zimmerman coming up. I got Parma Lee as well. Here's Morgan Wallen on Taste of Country Nights.
1: Yeah,

2025 and 2026 should be labeled the year of the cowgirl, as there are several songs titled that. Here's Parmalee's version of Cowgirl, A Taste of Country Nights.

That is new country. She's back in the country scene. Taylor Swift off the Toy Story 8 or Toy Story 5 soundtrack. Sorry. It's called I Knew It, I Knew You on Taste of Country Nights. Well, is it time for back to school? Some parents are excited that their kids are finally going back.

0: 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How can I win Hall Pass cash?
1: 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You can buy whatever you want. We're not going to be really looking over your shoulder. We just had to name the promotion something, and that's what they came up with.
0: 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Coming up next, we'll be back. 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

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Hey, this song from John Party, you know, all I'm just saying is you didn't have to take your boots off if you're in that much of a hurry, you know? It's the new one. It's called Boots Off from John Party. It's on Taste of Country Nights.

0: Taste of Country Nights. Evan Paul here with Blake Shelton. What's the most dad thing you do now that you're a stepdad?
1: Oh, I do a lot of dad stuff. I guess the most like cliche dad thing I do every single day when the kids get home from school, Apollo, our youngest, we throw the football for about 30 minutes. And he's got this thing he loves to jump on the trampoline while I throw the football to him. So he can do like the, you know, the crazy, you know, Odell Beckham catches and DeAndre Hopkins stuff. Zuma, we'll spend about, 20 minutes with him and his guitar, and it's not me showing him stuff. It's him showing me stuff that, have you heard this song? Have you heard of this artist? Listen to this song. You know, it's almost every single day. I love it. I can't wait till they get home. Girl,

0: it kind of stands out to you.
1: I heard it in the airport the other day. And so did Chase. Chase, actually, we're sending videos back and forth. It's really crazy to hear it in the wild. You know, like,
0: yeah, I bet.
1: In the car, like with the radio on, makes sense, but it's really fun when you're like, I heard it. I think I heard it at Cracker, or no, my brother heard it at Cracker Barrel.
0: And he texts you right. He texts you right away.
1: If anyone's ever been in the Waffle House with my niece Annie Bo, they definitely hear it there because she single-handedly is playing me on the jukebox. I mean, she has made me some money in the Waffle House on the jukebox. Another.

Max McNown, that's Better Me For You, Taste of Country Nights. I'm hanging out here with Lauren Elena. I'm about to play your new song with Chase Matthew, All My Exes. Where is somewhere that you've heard it in public that...

0: That's brand new country from Lauren Alena featuring Chase Matthew. It's called All My Exes on Taste of Country Nights. Funny story, when I interviewed Chase Matthew, I asked him what it was like having two first names as your first and last name, Chase Matthew. And then he was like, I don't know, you tell me, Evan Hall. And I was like, dude, that blew my mind. Hey, coming up next, Gavin Adcock is in the house. We're going to play Wannabe and Morgan Wallen, Been By Now, which is already the most played song on country radio. That was fast. We'll get up to that coming up next on Taste of Country Nights with Evan Paul.
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20: 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A message from the Alzheimer's Association and the Ad Council.
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2: 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Someone had a birthday.
22: 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Can't believe it.
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22: 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We have a health reminder from the CDC.
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